Det er weekend, og det er Radio Nord. All the times that you rain on my parade, and all the clubs you get in using my name. You think you broke my heart, oh girl, for goodness sake.

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I promise you it won't happen again.

Det er weekend, og det er Radio Nord. I look up from the ground to see your sad and teary eyes. You look away from me, and I see there's something you're trying to hide. And I reach for

0: well, Bobby, we're just getting started.
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2: Funky Town. For alle os, der drømmer om en diskokugle i stuen.